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So, probably cholera. Gid, kung grabe, gid. So, there are also other viruses, hindi lang cholera, no? Maski E. coli, maski amoeba. 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Don't forget, maski anong klase nga lupot, oral rehydration therapy is the cornerstone. Pero of course, may ara man antibiotic nga recommended for cholera. Another is typhoid fever. And typhoid fever is also waterborne. Halini siya sa Salmonella typhi. 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Ano naman ang symptoms? Fever, muscle pain, jaundice, kidney failure. So it can cause kidney failure. Amuna siya ang delikado sa leptospirosis. That's why when we wade in water, no, may possibility na nga i-transmit na ang leptospira from the feces of the rodents, ang mga ilaga bala, no? That's why we need ginatawag nga prophylaxis antibiotic, which is doxycycline. So once you wade sa flood water, make sure you go and visit your physician, even go to City Health, because they can give you appropriate antibiotic prophylaxis. Aside sa ginsiling tanga vector borne, waterborne, there is also what is known as soil transmitted. Aside from ginmention tato ang vector borne, waterborne, there is also what is known as soil transmitted. Hali naman niya sa duta. And amuni siya ang aton nga mga parasites. The most common, of course, ang ascariasis or roundworm naton. Ascaris lumbricoides na siya. So, gasakit ang tiyan, galupot, or malnourished, or anemic. And we will know it through stool examination. No, stool examination. Aside from our roundworm, there is also what is known as hookworm. Ancylostoma duodenali kag Necator americanus. Again, maging anemic ang bata or even adult, sakit siyan, diarrhea, malnutrition gyapon. So, kilanglanon gid sang parasitic drug. So, amuna siya ang duwang common kaayo nga mga intestinal infestation. Not only that, we might also have to be very vigilant kay uso ni by this time ang respiratory infection like flu, influenza virus, fever, cough, sore throat, muscle ache, no? So kinanglanon gid ang aton nga supportive treatment. Te ang mas hadlok pa gid, especially for the very young and the very old, is pneumonia. And pneumonia can be virus, can be bacteria, can be fungi. And we can know that may possibility ng pneumonia kung ang isa ka tao may hilanat, may ubo, kag budlayan maginhawa. So importante gid nga magpa-check up,

because you might need antibiotic kung bacterial na siya. TB, tuberculosis, persistent ng cough, weight loss, night sweat. And this is caused by your Mycobacterium tuberculosis. The doctor can do a skin test, what is known as tuberculin test or chest x-ray or PCR. So galing kay ang TB, 6 months na iyang bulungay, sometimes 9 months, no? So don't forget ang skin infection. If you are exposed to the flood water, it can cause cellulitis. And cellulitis is usually bacterial, like Staphylococcal aureus, Streptococcus, and other bacteria. So you will realize that your skin will appear red, swollen, tender skin, and may fever. Again, kung cellulitis, antibiotic kid. But don't forget, aside from bacterial, may ginatawag man nga fungal infection. And this can be caused by candida, mucormycosis, blastomycosis, and makatol ang skin, may rash, may redness, sometimes kapanit. So, again, antifungal drugs ni siya. Skin infection can also be caused by leptospirosis. So, as I mentioned, it can be considered as a vector-borne, but at the same time, it can also be through the skin. So as you can see, dear listeners, damo nga balatian associated after the flood. That is why we need to be careful. So, just some reminders para sa tanan that we need to be ready. Hindi tamang silinga magpabaya lang ta. So, i-recognize gin naton ang flood risk. Identify flood-prone nga lugar, kag i-avoid ta na. Or landslide-prone nga lugar, i-avoid ta na. For example, kabalugit ta nga sa Lacson, may ara gina area nga prone to baha. So, ma-avoid na ta da, no? And know your community's warning signals. Kung mag-announce na mag-evacuate, mag-evacuate gidayon and go to the emergency shelter locations. So, dapat balantaman kun din ang flood evacuation route nga malapit sa aton. And during the flood, i-unplug ta ang aton nga appliances para nga hindi ta mag-electrical shock kung magbalik ang power. Again, hindi ta mag-drive or walk across flooded areas kahit pwede na siya ma-sweep away ang aton nga salakyan. And make sure that ang may alata ginatawag nga emergency supply. So, make sure that you turn off the gas, the power, and your water when your power lines are off. That is during the flood. But after the flood, no? Clean up time gina. So, we need to clean up our surrounding areas. Even our... Okay, because ang flood water can contain infectious material. So, they may contain trash, mga basura. So, that's why kinanglanon gid nga ang aton nga balay, tinluan ta ang surrounding area. Ang mga water nga nagastignant, pang tinluan ta na siya. Ang mga clothes naton nga nakatandog sa flood water should be washed very well. So, our walls, our hard floors, and surfaces, they need to be disinfected using bleach and water. So 1 cup bleach in 1 gallon water. Well, those are just a few reminders that I want to share with our listeners. But always know that God is in control. He is the one who can stop the rain, who can stop the flood. So we always trust Him, our one and only Lord and Savior. Take care and God bless.

pag-uswag naton at somehow pag-atubang sa mga problema. Wala to mga problema sa buong abeno. 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So, the Philippines has been kept standing by the ones we do not witness. Pwede na ang mga local engineer nga nag-sign off on a project only after actually inspecting it. Knowing no one would catch sa iya ko na ano yagid man eh, na tapos ang ininga project. It's in the OFW nurse in a foreign hospital ward, still homesick after a decade, wiring money home on a reliable schedule. It's in the volunteer who shows up with a boat during the fourth typhoon of the month, but when the news cameras have moved on, but the water has not. Ang bahin sang story ni Ninoy Aquino Abian that gets remembered and reduced to a single image is his fall on the tarmac. Ang budlay, less cinematic truth is that he spent years building toward that moment in exile, writing, organizing, staying convinced our country and his people were still worth the trouble, long before there was any evidence that the ending would be worth it. Damo nga mga Pilipino or most Filipinos who keep this country functioning abyan are doing the same right now. No, hindi man gid ang tarmac part, but that doesn't mean it's less important or less demanding. It's just that it is usually unwitnessed. Ang imo kabudlay dira, ang imo effort, ang wala ma-recognize nga mga effort nimo ayan sa ubran mo or sa family nimo abyan or para sa pungsod naton, no? Amo masiling na naton nga it's worth fighting for, it's worth dying for. So this year abyan, as we remember si Ninoy Aquino once more, ang useful gini nga pamangkot is whether you'd still do the honest version of your job, the honest version of your vote, the honest version of your small daily choices on a day when absolutely no one is watching or checking. That's the less glamorous form of courage. Nambal ni Attorney Rojas Abian. Abian, that's the less glamorous form of courage. Nambal niya, a decision made privately and repeatedly by millions of people who will never be named in a headline but who keep being decent anyway. Ang courage ni Ninoy Aquino Abian got a name, a monument, a holiday. Aton? Mostly won't. But his was never meant to be the only kind that counted. It was meant to be the spark, not the whole fire. 43 years on, the fire is still made of the same unglamorous material. Ang courage ni Ninoy Aquino bought this country a second chance, Abian. Ang aton? Is what we do with it when nobody's asking us to. So, padayon lang gid abyan. Even when days daw ka kagloomy, hindi, mga days ba lang daw ka down ka gid, no? Padayon lang gid sa pagpangita obra, mangin excellent sa imo trabaho. Balgani ni Francisco ang abyan, no? Learn to be disliked, no? You have to develop the ability to be disliked if you want to be free from the prison of other people's opinions. Amo na subong ang reality sining courage naton nga ginpakita man ni Ninoy Aquino. You cannot fulfill your calling while auditioning for everyone's approval. Being liked was never the goal. Being anchored is. The most effective people are not the most applauded. They are the ones who know who they are and what they are for, and have made peace with the fact that not everyone will clap. So, Abian, stop auditioning. Start living. Kag madumduman naton si Joseph, bala the Prince of Egypt, Abian, yung story dira sa Bible. May si Pastor Chad Williams, ang Union Church of Manila, na may gin-describe ni siya sang isa ka word, no? Nga, or nag-introduce isang word nga, probity. Probity, P-R-O-B-I-T-Y, no? Butilingon, complete honesty, integrity, and moral uprightness. It describes a person who is ethically straight, trustworthy, and guided by strong principles. Abyan, ginahandom gini naton sa aton mga leader. Nga amo ni sila para sa pagpalangga nila sa aton, or
ayhan palangga nila ton pungsod, but also they have to prove themselves to be men and women of probity. Amo man na ayhan ang aton nga handom kag prayer abyan, but more importantly, they should not only be what we hope for in our leaders abyan, balik kita sa aton kaugalingon, it should be our personal commitment to be people of probity ourselves. 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Enjoy the day halong sa Gihapon sa singa maulanon nga panahon. Stay safe abyan and stay tuned diri sa DYVS. Magasunod na si Chester Elias sa Kapanimalay Mo with Miss Bing Aledron abyan diri lang sa 1233 Radio DYVS. Salamat kay nung Bonard sa control. 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Happy weekend.

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1: As we close today's episode of Legacy Leaders, let me leave you with this. Your child is learning from you even when you aren't teaching a lesson. The question is not whether you are teaching, because we are always teaching. The question is, what are we teaching? Every father is leaving something behind, not only through his possessions, not only through his time, but through his habits, his words, reactions, priorities, his faith, his character, and perhaps one day our children will reproduce many of the things they learned from watching us. So let us be intentional. Let's teach our children not only with our mouths, but with our lives. This week's challenge is very simple. Every week, mga abin, may challenge kita na luyag naton ubarahon. Subong asimana ari ang challenge na akon sa inyo. Let us choose one ordinary moment each day and intentionally turn it into a teaching moment. Pangita kita sang isa ka ordinaryo nga hitabo sa isa ka adlaw, ordinary moment. You know, ang akon iya ginpili sang gamay pa akon anak, every night nagatan-aw kami sang anime. Nagatan-aw kami sang anime, inibilang Japanese cartoons, no, anime. Every night ginaya. 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We comment from what is happening. Kag sa mga comment dira-dira na kun gina-integrate, kag gina-assimilate ang mga leksyon nga matunan. So let's do that every day. Not necessarily pagtan-aw sang anime. Maybe during breakfast, while driving, while doing chores, before bedtime. Ask your child a question. Tell them a story. Share something you've learned. Talk about something you saw in the news. Don't wait for a perfect opportunity. Use ordinary moments because that's where much of life happens and that's where much of character is formed. Thank you once again for joining me today on Legacy Leaders, building the next generation through intentional fatherhood. Remember, we do not just raise children, we shape the next generation. See you again next Friday. God bless you and your families.

0: Kapit lang kay Lord, na kay Lord po ang ating kalakasan. That's a choice we have to make. So ito po si Beth Flores, lagi pong nagpapaalala, life is not a series of chances, it is a series of choices.
1: Sa ngalan po ng ating Panginoong Jesus na ating sinasamba, niloluwalhati at pinaglilingkuran, at sa pamamahalang teknikal ng kapatid na Reggie Belliena.
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2: Iyong narinig ang programang Hatid ay Patnubay, Gabay.
3: He was on his way to a basketball stardom, his name already among the elite of the NBA. However, the team doctor detected a life-threatening heart condition that jeopardized his career. In a desperate attempt to fulfill his aspirations, he sought one other doctor who would tell him what he wanted to hear, a less grim diagnosis that would enable him to play. He died before he ever started his next professional game. What the young athlete initially heard was true, even though it did not line up with his plans and desires. Each of us must come to the realization of truth. Truth about our mortality, our reason for being here on earth, and our eternal destiny. Read what the Bible says about truth. God desires all men to be saved and to come to the knowledge of truth. For there is one God and one mediator between God and men, the man Christ Jesus, who gave himself as a ransom for many, the testimony born at the proper time. Have you been struggling with some issue, denying its truth in order to meet your desires? Does your struggle concern your relationship with God? You can settle that issue right now. Come to terms with the Lord Jesus Christ. He is all the truth you will ever need.
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0: Since 1948, the good news of Jesus Christ goes out to Filipinos across the islands and around the world.
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You heard the Takach Quartet in the Scherzo Movement of Bordin String Quartet No. 2 in D. Next, the opening movement of Britten's Gloriana Symphonic Suite Op. 53A, followed by the Rondo movement of Boccherini's Cello Concerto in B flat.

Seoul was Marin Fujiwara performed with the Netherlands Chamber Orchestra under Michi Inoue and the Rondo movement of Boccherini's Cello Concerto in B-flat. Before that, we heard the tournament from Britain's Gloriana Symphonic Suite Opus 53A, presented by the BBC Northern Symphony Orchestra under Norman Del Mar. Next, the Allegro Molto Vivace movement of Tchaikovsky's Symphony No. 6, Pathetique.

0: Leonard Bernstein conducted the New York Philharmonic in the third movement of Tchaikovsky's Symphony No. 6.
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But if Stephen could sing, he'd say it's not true, 'cause you can't.

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2: Abyan, feeling left out ka bala? Lonely? Full of worries? Best, ari ang programa Visions of Hope. Ginadulong sa inyo sa Christian Foundation for Persons with Disabilities, kagsang sininga istasyon, 1233 TYBS. Good afternoon mga kaabyanan! Welcome sa atong palatuntunan Visions of Hope. Inyang inyo alagad Carla Pendon. And this is the program where we feature stories of hope, inspiration, and information. Ang programa Visions of Hope ginasapdagid ang aton persons with disabilities, and we are partnering with families, churches, communities, and like-minded organization to uplift, no, the like-minded organizations to uplift and transform hearts of people and families affected by disability. Kag ang role, no, the frontliners ang aton nga mga pagmobilize sa organization is first the families, no, the key to success para nga ma buligan nato ng aton mga families affected by disabilities, and mismo ang mga persons affected by disabilities, they are empowered by the Lord, as we declare in this organization, no, in our ministry, that we are all equal, we are made in God's image, and isa ina no nga mismo no you nga persons with disabilities, you can advocate, no, you can self-advocate as well, as we are connected to the advocate, to the Father, which is Jesus Christ, no? So ang pamilya, ang simbahan, no, are the two basic units ang aton nga society, or two pillars of our society that we look into nga ma-work with kita, ma-partner kita in order to help someone who is affected by disability. This afternoon, no, nag-center aton focus on our theme, no, highlighting on the visions, no, the visually impaired, no. So last time nag-share kita about the use of white cane, the use of the importance sang aton nga paggamit sang baston, kag paano ini makabulig sa aton nga mga persons affected by disability. Now this time especially sa mga those who are blind. Ano ang aton gina-introduce sa church niya, no? Ano ang aton nga gina-highlight bilang isa ka pamilya sang Ginoo? No, una gid is to transform hearts. Paano natin siya i-activate? Paano natin siya mangin relevant sa aton, no? So as our desire to work together in enabling people in breaking down barriers, working together is that we are finding key local churches nga ma tudluan naton, no, ma empower, ma equip naton to help someone with a disability, no, because we believe that in this thing, no, we are in this thing together. We want that every person affected by disability is not left out. So our desire that each one of us will have that role, no, may parte kita, may posisyon kita in the kingdom kung paano natin mabuligan ang isa kag isa. No? So that is one, no, the key agent, no, to that success is the role of a family and the role of a church. No? So this afternoon, I'm going to share to you naman this particular nung time that I was in, no. So I believe nga kita tanan, no, we experience different seasons of life. Kag ang isa sang season nga gina experience namo naman diri sa ministry sa CFPD is to mobilize from direct services, no, we directly being in the client, taking care of the clients, And to think of it, no, nga, by our own selves, by our own capacity, nga, we are very few, no? Hindi naton masarangan gitanan. And we see also how the Lord births vision sa mga tao who are equipping themselves, who are taking on the leadership to reach out someone with a disability. O kag ang isa sa pinaka ginahimo naton in this season, from the direct client to collaboration, no? So we partner with organizations, we partner with those people na pwede naton ma-connect, no, to actualize our program, to help them help others. So ang sense of belongingness, hindi lang na belong, hindi lang siya yan na naka-box sa aton nga program within the CFPD, but every church will experience that someone with a disability will have that freedom to use the gift that God has given them, that God has equipped them, that God destined for them to live out. And so in this season, na number one gid nga ginaubra, no, sa Ginoo sa aton mga kabuhi, is number one is the movement that from direct client, no, to collaboration with others. So we experience mga challenges, mga ang isa ka person with disability when they go through different sufferings, no, when they go through the different disappointments, no, manami kun ang nag-raise up sa ila, no, ang mga utod man sa Ginoo or ang mga nagapalangga sa Ginoo nga nagapabalo nga sila palangga man sa Ginoo. Yes, it is our heart's desire that we have that movement, no, of our ministry towards the inclusion. Nga kun kita bala maga dialogue sa mga persons affected by disability, especially, no, ang nakitaan nato niya sa simbahan nga mga person with disability, ang ara lang gid niya sa higad ang bululigan, no. So it's true that it's a good opportunity for us to start on something. But madamo sa mga persons with disabilities or students who are in different walks of life, no, who are in the different professions, no, they are in our government, they have seat in our government, they have seat in the private sector, they are in schools, they are administrative officers, they are mga persons with disabilities, are engineers, no. I had an encounter with I had met a lawyer who was a person with disability. So we will work together with persons with disability in order to fulfill God's plan in every lives affected by disability. Next to mobilize is, or next to movement is to mobilize. We mobilize people, we work together with our churches and equip them for a greater purpose so that we will have a greater impact as well. No, kung maminsar kita sing isa ka person affected by disability, we take them as, ah, pilahon lang ni, okay na tani, may isa ta na nabuligan, okay na tani. But in one locality, kung mag work together kita to help one another, no, we are so much blessed bala sa CFPD that hindi lang kita nag-respond sa need sang isa ka person with disability, but the community church need, no. So sometimes if the Lord wills, may ara kita gina-extend that the Bibles, those nga may mga reading tracts kita, gospel tracts, or mga relief goods that we can possibly forward sa mga mga churches, it really helps gid kag makisa sa maka bulig, no, is for us to be in this level nga mabatsyagan naton, no, ang needs ang kada isa, kag as we respond to people affected by disability, no, makilala naton 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So we had this first, the movement, second, we do mobilizing, and thirdly, we want to minister effectively, no. So hindi kita magka-minister sa madamo ng mga persons affected by disability. Imagine abyan sa Bacolod alone, we have 25,000 registered persons with disabilities. So, paano natin sila madala sa Ginoo? Paano natin sila mapangamuyuan? Paano natin sila ma-empower and to help them effectively if we work alone? So, we need to work together to enable them, to empower them as well. So, first, we have to make that opportunity, no, nga mangin isa kita bilang isa ka body of Christ to make that movement, no, to have this movement to mobilize so that we can minister effectively. And fourth is to mentor, no, pasalamat kita sa mga discipleship movements nga nagakatabo mano sa aton sa city, sa aton nga mga barangay, sa aton mga locality, nga madamo na kita sa mga key strategies to disciple, and pwede ina naton magamit as a strategy as well nga to respond to the need of a person affected by disability. So we have already connected, no, nga maka-minister kita effectively, much more that we can if we work together, if we have this movement to mobilize. No, we can mobilize everyone. We mobilize to be of help, and so that we can minister with an impact, and we can mentor. No, makita natin anong needs sa sini kung bata siya nga may disability. So paano ko din makarelate? Paano ko mahambal sa iya? No, paano ako makabulig? No, so each of us may mga ginatagaan kita, no, heart sa Ginoo and burden sa Ginoo nga ma-minister ang ini nga bata nga may disability nga iya family, despite of the challenges, no, that they were able to overcome it because of the community who raised them up, because of the community of believers. No, hindi kita ya nagasalig, no, sa kun ano nga saad sang tao, no, but sa pag buligay nato, no, from the resources that comes from the Lord, no, may madamo gid kita nga mahimo, we can make a difference. So all of us, no, kabay pa no nga mangin mapadayon ang ini nga pag-establish sang kingdom sang Ginoo. And so these four keys to success, no, four keys in ministering to persons with disabilities, kabay pa nga mapangamuyuan nyo, no, madala ninyo sa inyo nga church council, madala ninyo sa inyo nga pastoral sessions and care ministries, madala ninyo sa inyo nga evangelism and discipleship, and CFPD ari diri, no, nga mag-pray man sa inyo, mag-bulig, no, educate, empower to effectively, no, communicate Christ's love, even in the simple way of teaching the blind person how to use the cane, even in the simple way of teaching a parent to walk through her child or their child or someone with an autism. No, madamo nakita sang kung available resources lang aton ginapangita, but we see how the Lord is working hand in hand para ang kada isa sa aton mangin relevant, no, sa ini nga pag-deal naton sa mga persons affected by disability, because kisano ang aton balang ginapamin, sir, kung hindi kita sa sectoral, ah, hindi ko na ka-intindi sa umbrella. 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Kay wala ko na iyan natunan. So, let that someone or another, you find another one, no? So, we pass it on sa mga ideas or sa mga knowledge na hindi nato nabalaan, but we never take it, no? We bear that challenge, no? Imagine when Christ Jesus was commanded by the Lord, was sent by the Father nga matawo siya diri sa kalibutan, no? Patay siya, no? Para sa aton yung mga sala. Imagine kabalo siya from the very beginning nga he's about to die because of the sins of people. Pero imagine how he allowed those. Pwede man ba, ah, sa iba lang to Lord, iba na lang mamatay para sa mga sala, sa mga katawahan nga ni, no, because of their disobedience. Let me see, he take it with a heart. So kabay pa nga kita, no, as we desire nga kita as Christ image bearer, we bear the name of the Lord when we equip ourselves. Nga ang pagtanaw, makabuli kita, no, sa iba, nga ang makambyo, ma-change ang mindset sa persons with disability, ma-change ang mindset sa iban nga tao towards disability, and ma-change ang ila heart, no, in prioritizing the needs of person with disability. We are also in partnership with our key stakeholders in our government that pursues inclusion, ang maghambal ka inclusion, gina sa alang-alang gid ang mga persons affected by disability kung sila magahimo sa programa, no? So when we look at the program, no, may lima kita permi nga ginatan-aw, no, ang education, the livelihood, no, ang social, no, and also the empowerment of persons affected by disability and health. But right now, as we look into mostly the two engaging nga aton nga service is the social and the health. So kabay pa, no, nga kita nga isa ka body of Christ in the as a church, we can work together to break down any barrier, no? So as we take this time, no, we are towards the last few weeks of August, and we will be soon launching gali ang aton nga the vision impairment naton nga mga awareness. No, we can introduce many programs based on the need sa mga persons affected by disability. But what we are praying for is that may mga kasimbahanan nga magaupod sa amon to journey alongside, to come alongside persons with disabilities. And that is our prayer. So as we end abyan, kabay pa nga ina, amuman ang imo desire, no, to make that movement, to have that step of a movement so that many persons with disabilities will come to know Jesus Christ as their Lord and personal Savior. You can mobilize. You can be a mobilizer of your church to do the sensitivity awareness, to be in the vision cast, to be in the technical side of helping persons with disabilities, to address the health issues of persons affected by disabilities, no, to speak those who cannot speak for themselves, and to effectively minister, no, we can, if we mobilize, we can effectively minister with an impact. And fourth, we can mentor. We have different disciple ministries, no, discipleship ministries, kag pwede naton ina ma-incorporate based on the need of a person or families affected by disabilities. So abyan kabay pano these 4 M's mangin kabuhi naton kag maprehan naton together with our church. Abyan, let's pray sa pagtakop sa ininga program. O Lord God, We thank you. We praise you, Lord, for you are a good, good Father. Thank you, Lord, nga sa pihak sang amon mga kakulangan, ikaw ang nagapuno, O Lord. I pray that in the mighty name of Jesus, we will overcome the fear, O Lord. We will overcome what are the things o Ginoo nga nag-corrupt sa amon mind, those paralyze us, even the lack of our needs, lack of resources. Lord, it could not hinder any promises nga ginaman mo, Lord, sa amon because we are destined, O Lord God, to be victorious because of Jesus Christ who saved us from all our sins, who died on the cross and finished the work of Christ. Lord, you alone is our God, and you alone overcomes the world. So we have the victory. Thank you for the faith, Lord God, that you have given us, that by faith we can access you, O Lord. I pray, Lord God, nga inim access man sa madamo nga mga persons with disabilities. Help us, Lord God, as a church to make a movement, to mobilize, to minister effectively. And Lord, I pray that we can mentor someone, a family affected by disability, to come in a saving knowledge of Jesus. Thank you, Lord, sa imo gugma. Salamat, O Ginoo, nga ikaw, O Ginoo, ang Diyos, nga masaligan namon, Lord God. This we pray, O Lord, in the mighty name of Jesus. Amen. Abiyan, wala na kita sang tion. I want to leave you this verse found in Romans 15:13. May the God of hope fill you with joy and peace in believing, so that by the power of the Holy Spirit, you'll be abound in hope. Keep your visions and hope in the Lord. Kutub sa madason, this is your friend Carla Pendon saying, God bless and see you abiyan!

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1: I'm Carol Katakutan and I am totally blind.
0: Pag sinabi kasi na bulag, ang unang naiisip ng mga tao, magagaling na masahista. Ang mga bulag, ang gagaling kumanta. Ang nababasa namin is braille. O kadalasan, ang gusto ng mga taong gawing technology sa amin is in braille. And now, with the advent of computers and technology, we now use the same things that you do. And that is what we call universal design. Meaning, yung nagagamit nyo, nagagamit na rin namin. Like, for the blind, there's such a thing as TalkBack or a screen reader program.
2: 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Create a free name.
0: Hindi kami malilimit dun sa technology. Sa halip, na-empower kami. It's very important for other people to understand what blindness is about because it will allow them to learn how to interact with the blind correctly. Pag nakakita tayo ng bulag na gumagamit ng baston o cane, you go out of the way. The first time you meet a blind person, maganda yung magpakilala agad. Okay lang natapikin siya. Always mention your name every time you talk to the blind person. Kasi para maalala, ma-associate ng blind yung voice dun sa name. Pag aalis ka ng room, itong pinaka-importante sa lahat, sasabihin mo din. Pag may inaabot, idampi na sa palad ng blind person kung ano yung iaabot. When you want to offer assistance, it's best to ask permission first. I-offer mo yung arm mo, tapos the blind will hold above the elbow. And then the guide must walk half a step ahead. Kasi nafe-feel namin yung movement ng body, ng guide. So we can follow. Pag nag-change sides, hindi pwede yung iikot siya. Ang gagawin ng guide, ilalagay niya yung kamay niya sa likod niya, naka-fold sa elbows, sa waist niya, para dun mag-retrail nung blind yung kamay niya. Even sa stairs, ask the blind to hold dun sa rail para on our own, we can negotiate the stairs. Kung pauupuin natin ng blind person, put the hand of the blind person on the backrest of the chair and then yung isang kamay niya kung may table dun sa edge ng table or dun sa seat. Tapos, let the blind maneuver himself or herself. When given instructions, ang hate na hate namin na, you know, no, no, you should be specific.
3: Sir Marco, your barbecue at 3 o'clock.
0: There's such a thing as a clock method when giving the blind instructions. Diba the clock has a face na pag nasa right side, nasa 3 o'clock at pag nasa left side, nasa 9 o'clock. And then pag nasa bandang ibaba naman, you can say it's at 6 o'clock. Doors can be a source of danger for blind people. So sighted people must leave doors either fully open or fully closed. Pag half open yon, the tendency is tumama yung mukha niya dun sa half open door. Pag yung blind person may kasama siya or may guide, the tendency for other people is to talk to the guide. We can speak for ourselves naman. So you can talk to us directly and we can respond directly. Through an understanding of blindness, we will know that blind people are actually people. I mean, hindi iba, hindi kakaiba, o hindi naiiba.
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And isa po siguro sa nakakatakot na realidad na ang ultimate form of God's judgment is simply letting us have our own way. Ito mong pangarap natin ng ating mga bata to simply allowing us to have our own way. You know, given in the context that we have today, it could also be the ultimate form of God's judgment by simply letting us have our own way. Ito pong Romans 28 na ating pong binasa kani-kanina po lamang, and let me just read it to you, Romans 1:28. Since they thought it foolish to acknowledge God, He abandoned them to their foolish thinking and let them do things that should never be done. Ito po eh, para po dun sa mga tao na hindi kumilala sa ating Panginoon, ano? Ang ginamit pong word na ito ni Paul ay dokimazo, yung choice ng mga tao na tinest nila yung isang bagay, like evaluating metals or coins, and find it worthy. Dito po sa verse na ito, mankind tested the idea of God and decided He was not worth keeping in their minds. No? Tinest daw po natin ang ideya ng Panginoon and we decided na hindi siya worth it, hindi siya worth keeping sa ating pong puso. Ito po yung ibig sabihin po nito, yung mga tao na willfully rejecting God and refusing to acknowledge Him, God responds by removing His moral restraints and giving them exactly what they want. The absolute freedom to pursue a corrupted, broken way of thinking. And actually, that is so fearful. Nakakatakot po yun. Yung hindi na tayo natatakot sa Diyos, it is not. Actually, nakakatakot po yun na wala na tayong kinatatakutan. Sapagkat in our life, we need to have a healthy, reverent fear of God so that we continue to be in His reign, in His productive, in His protective power and grace. No? Dahil po nireject ng mga tao ang Panginoon as worthless, God gave them over to a debased or depraved mind. And this literally means a mind that has failed the test, becoming completely useless at making sound moral judgment. No, hindi na po makapaggawa ng magandang desisyon yung mga ganitong klaseng isipan. No? God gave them up. It represents God's passive wrath. God does not actively force people to do bad things. Instead, He steps back. He lowers His protective boundaries and allows humanity to experience the chaotic consequences of their own choices. Yung pong nagkaroon na ng broken compass within, a debased mind, it acts like a broken compass. Hindi na malaman ang north and south. And when people disconnect from God, who is the ultimate standard of truth, our internal sense of right and wrong flips backwards. And we begin to view bad actions as good and logical. And ito pong verse na to concludes that a broken mind will inevitably lead to broken actions, no? Doing what we ought not to do. And right after this verse, si Paul po lists 21 specific social vices, including greed, envy, gossip, arrogance, and malice, to show how a society unravels when it throws out the knowledge of God. If we don't acknowledge God and throw out everything about God, then we become very, very chaotic kasi hindi na po natin alam ang mali sa tama. When we push God out of the center of our lives, our thinking becomes distorted. We start calling good evil and evil good. Nababaligtad na po ang definition.
we begin to make choices that harm our relationships, our futures, and even our peace, all the while convincing ourselves that we are doing the right thing. A mind disconnected from God loses its ability to make sound moral choices. Nakakatakot po yun. So, kailangan po patuloy tayong magpasailalim sa ating Panginoon. Patuloy nating i-acknowledge ang ating Panginoon. Include God in all aspects of our lives so that hindi po tayo mauwi sa ganong klaseng sitwasyon. Pero po itong warning na ito points us towards a beautiful truth found later in the book of Romans. If we are pushing God out of our lives, we are corrupting our minds. But if we bring Him back in our lives, it will heal us. It will definitely heal us. Romans 12 verse 2 says, "Do not be conformed to this world, but be transformed by the renewing of your mind." And so mga kapatid, let us continue to subject ourselves to the sovereignty and authority of our Lord. Huwag po sana tayong abutan na nandun sa estado na patuloy nating nilalabanan at nire-reject ang Panginoon sa ating buhay. 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

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That is a very scary thing. And Father, continue to put in us a holy fear of you so that we would continue to acknowledge you and revere you in our lives. 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Convict us, Lord, and cleanse our hearts, cleanse our minds, and allow every thought to be held captive by your sovereign power. Father, help us, Lord, to continue to honor you in all we do. And this is our heart's desire, that we would continue, Lord, to point people to you. In Jesus' name we pray. Amen.

0: Ini ang 1233 Radyo DYVS, ang matamis nga tingog sang kaluwasan. 55 na nga nagapalayag sang kamatuoran sang maayong balita ni Hesu Kristo, tubtob ang tanan makabatid.
1: Three home runs in one game, that's a big deal for any player. But this was historic for St. Louis Cardinals rookie Joshua Baez because it was his very first game in the major leagues, and he broke the previous record.

0: Before Joshua Baez smashed three home runs, the high school phenom toiled in the minors for half a decade. Supposedly a powerful hitter, the number of strikeouts was climbing. His batting average was spiraling downward until the Cardinals organization intervened. In a rare move, they pulled him out of active play, guaranteeing his spot on the team, and he spent a month retooling his swing. Baez returned a different player, and in his MLB debut, he made history. The instruction Baez received was humbling, but it made the difference in his game, and in this there's a lesson echoing the wisdom of Proverbs chapter 8. Hear instruction and be wise, and do not neglect it. Welcome to Haven today. I'm David Wolin, sharing the great story that's all about Jesus. We're in a series called Born Again, the Message of the Great Awakening. We're telling the inspiring true story of George Whitefield and the Great Awakening, or as some call it, the First Great Awakening, and it's become rather legendary over the last 300 years, which is why I've been so grateful to have someone along for the ride to help us separate fact from fiction. Dr. Thomas Kidd is a research professor at Midwest Baptist Theological Seminary. He's a trained historian and a brother in Christ with an expertise in early colonial history and the Great Awakening. And along those lines, he's written biographies on several of the people we've been talking about. George Whitefield, of course, but also a biography on Benjamin Franklin. And what's fascinating is that the lives of these two famous men are actually intertwined. The Lord used them both, working together to ensure that vast numbers of people would hear the gospel proclaimed in person as George Whitefield traveled from field to field and city to city and colony to colony. Franklin's newspapers were creating the publicity and word of mouth did the rest. Hearing George Whitefield preach was an event at that time not to be missed. Whole communities showed up when he did. And so the crowds were huge, so big often it was only through open-air preaching in a field or a town square. Only venues like this could accommodate the huge numbers, 20,000 or 30,000 people. Now, for most preachers, this would never have worked. But Whitefield had a booming voice. Somehow the people could hear him. And yes, the Lord used that amazing voice, but the power that was driving the Great Awakening, it was not mere rhetoric or human ingenuity or charisma or strategy. The power was supernatural. The Spirit of the living God moving in an extraordinary way. And this was happening at a time when the churches were desperate and they were praying with desperation. And the reason for that was because the times that preceded the start of the Great Awakening were marked with spiritual decline. The depravity of the culture at large was rapidly accelerating, and that was true on both sides of the Atlantic. So at the beginning of the 1700s, there was a generation who, many of them, had turned their backs on Christian faith, rejecting what they perceived as the cold, dead hypocrisy of their parents, and they felt they were right in rejecting it. Now, does that sound familiar to you? Well, our world today really could be described in a similar way. And for me, that's why leaning into this story isn't just looking to the past, but actually leaning into the present with open eyes and longing for what the Lord may do in our generation. And we can certainly eagerly pray for that, that a spiritual awakening may return and may our eyes see it. That's my prayer. And as Dr. Kidd reminds us today, the Lord is in many parts of the world already working in ways like this. And he is at work, even here at home where you and I live.
1: Revival is happening. It's not just, can it happen again? It is happening again. God in his sovereignty is bringing people into the kingdom all over the world, sometimes, you know, very much under the radar. You know, I think our most important stewardship is just to pray for revival in our local congregations and to pray for our pastor, to pray for God to bring in the harvest. And you know, and if you think, oh, well, but my church is just a little regular, you know, church in Kansas City or whatever. No, the Lord's sovereign over that. And he can bring about powerful works through the agency of faithful gospel preaching in your local church. He can do it. He is doing it. And we should keep praying for it.
0: Dr. Thomas Kidd will be back with us in a few moments, but first, I want to invite you to immerse yourself and your loved ones into this story. And now it's possible to do that in a way that will capture everyone's attention.
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7: Let us proclaim freedom to the captives. Whom the sun sets free is free indeed.
8: Have you ever heard a voice like that? The blast from heaven.

0: are the lightning bolt, George. I am just the lightning rod.
1: And who is the source, Ben?
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3: One tiny candle
4: illuminates a thousand.
1: Arise, O sleeper! Awaken!
5: The film is called A Great Awakening. And now, pointing us to Christ, here's Paul Balazs and Leslie Jordan. All I Have is Christ.

0: This is Haven Today. I'm David Wolin. And here on day five, Dr. Thomas Kidd, you have hung with me through four episodes. This is marvelous. So congratulations on a long distance run here.
1: Thank you, David.
0: I've enjoyed the conversation. It's on a topic that I care a lot about. We've been talking about the history of revival. That's not just interesting in terms of the storyline aspect of it, which is fascinating, and the characters that are true people in history, like the Wesleys, like Whitfield, like Edwards, like John Newton and others. But we have been talking in particular about the life of George Whitfield. And, you know, today, just thinking about him coming to the end of his race, he was on this side of the pond and preaching right until the end. And he was battling with his health there at the end, but that was something that was more characteristic really of his whole life, wasn't it?
1: He was so driven as a pastor and an evangelist. And this is another kind of classic issue that he believes in the gospel so strongly that he sometimes neglects his family, and certainly he neglects his own personal health. He just goes nonstop pretty much his whole adult life with preaching and travel. A lot of his travel is horseback, preaching multiple times a day for many days in a row. And in his mid-50s, the year 1770, it finally catches up with him on his last visit to America, and just happens to be in Massachusetts in Newburyport. You know, is clearly extremely ill, but you know, finally gives his last sermon and dies. I've actually been to one of my bucket list things in my whole career was getting to speak about Whitfield standing above his tomb in the First Presbyterian Church in Newburyport, so you can still go and visit his tomb. They had a lot of problems, though, early on this tells you what a big deal he was, that people kept coming and taking pieces of his clothing off of his dead body as sort of souvenirs and relics. And people even stole bones from his body, and pieces of his body would end up in England and you know, various archives in America that had to be repatriated and stuff. It just tells you what a huge deal that he was. So if you go there, you'll see that there's a marble slate over the tomb, so people can't open it anymore.
0: You know, that's interesting. You just told me something I've never heard before. but the impact of Whitfield is significant. My first real introduction to Whitfield, interestingly enough, my predecessor and I were traveling on the East Coast by car, Charles Morris, and he was laser focused that we needed to find this location where Whitfield had preached, open air preached. And he'd heard that the original building and kind of the stoop that he had stood on to preach from was still standing. Man, we went through cornfield after cornfield trying to find this place, and we finally found it. And I looked at Charles, and he said, "I want to go pray from the place where Whitfield stood and preached." And so we did, and we went and we stood on this little stoop outside of a small church building, and just looked out over a field that had nothing but, you know, tall grass and weeds growing in it, you know, totally desolate, no sign that anybody had ever been there. But I do remember what Charles then was praying, and he kind of ignited an interest for me, both in Whitfield and revival history, because he began to pray, "Lord, would you do it again? Please do it again." And a longing to see what God has done throughout history over and over again, and do it again. And I was really challenged by that. I'm still challenged by that today, perhaps all the more so when you take a look at what happened after the First and Second Great Awakening. That was just the 1700s. I mean, revivals continued as history rolled forward, didn't they?
1: Yeah, we usually think of the Second Great Awakening as, you know, the early 1800s, marked by the Cane Ridge Revival in Kentucky in 1801 as sort of the kickoff of that. And by, you know, the 1830s, I mean, you know, in terms of number of evangelical converts, especially in the Methodist and Baptist churches in America, is phenomenal. And America, you know, by percentage of the population, is probably as evangelical you know, in the 1830s and 40s as it ever had been or ever would be again. When you look at the patterns of revival in the 20th century, I mean, it really has shifted, except for, you know, the Graham revivals, which were, you know, certainly centered in North America, although they ultimately became global. The revival patterns have tended to go more fully global over the past 100 years. And so I think about, you know, there were huge revivals in Korea in the early 1900s. There were huge revivals in East Africa in the 1930s.
0: Right.
1: You know, today we know that there's massive Christian growth happening in China, but we just can't get accurate data because, you know, they won't allow public polling on religion in China. We hear anecdotes that there's massive church growth happening in Iran today, which should be of special concern, you know, given the war and everything. I mean, a lot of times it's in places where we can't really get media access because there's not religious freedom, but yet in some of the most inauspicious circumstances that revival is happening. And so I, you know, one application that I would make is just simply knowing that revival is happening. It's not just, can it happen again? It is happening again. God in his sovereignty is bringing people into the kingdom all over the world, sometimes, you know, very much under the radar. And so we get a lot of news about how Christianity is collapsing, the rise of the nuns, the people who say they have no religion. And, you know, you get all the kinds of negative news about scandals and churches and pastors having to step down and everything. And I understand why that's the focus of the media, but God's on his throne. And God is still bringing revival, great works of God all over the world. And I think one of the most practical applications we can make to all this is just to be faithful, to pray for revival, to pray for the world church. But, you know, I think our most important stewardship is just to pray for revival in our local congregations and to pray for our pastor, to pray for God to bring in the harvest. And you know, and if you think, oh, well, but my church is just a little regular, you know, church in Kansas City or whatever. No, the Lord's sovereign over that, and he can bring about powerful works through the agency of faithful gospel preaching in your local church. He can do it. He is doing it, and we should keep praying for it.
0: Amen to that. And also, personal revival. You know, every one of those servants of God had an individual in their own life and heart before the Lord awakening that preceded anything that God ever did through them. And, you know, thinking about the connection, really, when we talk about revivals, we're talking about large numbers. Large numbers are impressive. We sort of overvalue large numbers, I think, today, especially in the day where everything is measured, you know? I mean, it doesn't matter unless you measure it. And if you measure it, now it matters. And we're so laser focused on success metrics, even in the church. It's one of the first questions a pastor gets asked when he meets somebody else. How big is your church? Well, that's practical, I suppose, in some ways. But in another sense, it's sort of a measurement of how good are you really? And I so clearly remember listening to a class that had been taught by the late Professor Gordon Fee, whose specialization, one of his specializations was on Corinthians, 1 and 2 Corinthians. And he made a point that has stuck with me so deeply, talking about 1 Corinthians 4, verses 1 and 2. When it came down to whether Paul's ministry was a quote-unquote success, it was not measurables such as we regard them today that he was concerned with. And he said this, "This is how one should regard us, as servants of Christ and stewards of the mysteries of God. Moreover, it is required of stewards that they be found." And in our modern, you know, way of thinking, we would think found successful. But Paul says faithful. And there is a faithfulness that does not have to be quantified by numbers. And you said it yourself. There is a measure of faithfulness that God values in tiny churches in places that no one's heard of, and pastors and deacons and Bible teachers and Sunday school teachers that no one's ever going to know. And yet before the living God, they've been faithful with the mysteries of God that were entrusted to them. And it's up to God to bring the growth. I'm so convinced of that. In the midst of thinking about and dreaming about and praying for the great numbers in revival, I guess I want to also just hold up the fact that when it comes to these things which belong to God, his primary concern for us is faithfulness and what's going on the inside of our own hearts before him.
1: Yeah. Yeah, I mean, it reminds me, we talked earlier about Edwards' Northampton revival, and the title of his revival narrative is a faithful narrative of the surprising work of God in Northampton.
0: Right.
1: And surprising is the key word there, because part of the point Edwards is making is, you know, he's a local church pastor in a frontier town, and he's just, you know, doing faithfully basically the same thing that he's been doing as the lead pastor there for the past, you know, 8 years or so. And then all of a sudden, one day, God sent revival.
0: Yeah.
1: There was not, but it wasn't because there was some new technique. It wasn't because, you know, some new, you know, seeker sensitive strategy or anything like that. It's just the Lord dropped revival on him.
0: Yeah.
1: I love that model. I love that model because God is ultimately in control of sending

0: and Charles Wesley, Jonathan Edwards, and George Whitefield, imperfect men, just like all of us are imperfect, but you use them powerfully for your purposes to bring revival. We are so grateful for all the wonderful stories that you've done through the cloud of witnesses that Hebrews talks about, those who've gone before us and been faithful to what you called them to do. Help us in this generation to be faithful to what you're calling us to do. Help us to be servants in our local churches. Help us to be faithful to pass on to the next generation what you have entrusted to us. And Lord, as each of us brings to mind our own local church, we do pray for revival there. Mm-hmm. Lord, we pray for an outpouring of the Holy Spirit, for revival, so that sinners would be converted, so that the saints would have their faith re-energized and mobilized for worshiping you and evangelizing the lost. We thank you for the ways that you're already working in our churches, and we see it around the world, even in places like China and Iran and Africa and Latin America and all the wonderful things that you're doing already around the world. We just want to be part of that, Lord. Thank you that we can trust you for these things. We pray it in the name of Christ. Amen.
1: Amen. Dr. Kidd, thank you very much.
0: Thanks.

0: part of the original soundtrack of the film A Great Awakening. And no, it's not a musical, as many of Sight and Sound's productions are, but there is some music in the film A Great Awakening. This is Haven Today. I'm David Wolin, and I want to invite you to share this true story with those you love. Now, you've heard me, along with Dr. Thomas Kidd, talking about the true, verifiable events of the Great Awakening, but the story isn't just for history buffs. This will stoke the fire in the soul of any Christian believer and urge us to pray with the kind of urgency the church was praying with when the Great Awakening took place. That's part of what this film will do for you, but also it shares the gospel so clearly. I'm David Wolin. Won't you come back again next time? We'll be keeping it all about Jesus. It's the great story here on Haven Today.
1: He was on his way to a basketball stardom, his name already among the elite of the NBA. However, the team doctor detected a life-threatening heart condition that jeopardized his career. In a desperate attempt to fulfill his aspirations, he sought one other doctor who would tell him what he wanted to hear, a less grim diagnosis that would enable him to play. He died before he ever started his next professional game. What the young athlete initially heard was true, even though it did not line up with his plans and desires. Each of us must come to the realization of truth. Truth about our mortality, our reason for being here on earth, and our eternal destiny. Read what the Bible says about truth. God desires all men to be saved and to come to the knowledge of truth. For there is one God and one mediator between God and men, the man Christ Jesus, who gave himself as a ransom for many, the testimony born at the proper time. Have you been struggling with some issue, denying its truth in order to meet your desires? Does your struggle concern your relationship with God? You can settle that issue right now. Come to terms with the Lord Jesus Christ. He is all the truth you will ever need.

0: stories. Families are burying the victims of a deadly boat accident in Nigeria. Children were among the dozens of people who died when a boat capsized in Sokoto State in the northwest of the country. Eyewitnesses told news agencies that many of the passengers were working on local farms. Serious boat accidents are common in Nigeria due to overcrowding and lax enforcement of safety regulations. Hundreds of protesters calling for Tunisia's President Kais Saied to resign have marched in the capital Tunis. Demonstrators demanded more political freedom and better public services. The country is experiencing drinking water shortages and blackouts as extreme heat puts pressure on deteriorating public utilities. And protests over economic problems, including a rising cost of living, are growing. Former Pakistani Prime Minister Imran Khan has been moved from prison to a hospital in Islamabad. Security was increased outside the private hospital where he's being treated. Khan's political party has been demanding his release because of concerns over his health. The politician has been in prison for over 3 years. Khan maintains the cases against him were politically motivated.
1: Since 1948, the good news of Jesus Christ goes out to Filipinos across the islands and around the world.
2: FEBC Philippines, until all have heard.
3: Hope is one of the most powerful words in any language. No matter how difficult your situation in life, if you have hope, you can make it. But in a country or situation like ours, where life is getting more difficult, where can we find real hope? Stay with us and find the answer on A Word of Hope with Bishop David Sobrepeña.

0: Galatians chapter 5, verse 1 says, "So Christ has truly set us free. Now, make sure that you stay free and don't get tied up again in slavery to the law." And verse 13 says, "For you have been called to live in freedom, my brothers and sisters. But don't use your freedom to satisfy your sinful nature. Instead, use your freedom to serve one another in love." Meaning, we are to stand firm in the freedom that we have in Christ Jesus. Today, Bishop David Sobrepeña talks about that freedom that God gave us.
1: I want you to turn your Bibles to the book of Galatians, chapter 5, verse 1. Sabi po dito, "Stand fast, therefore, in the liberty by which Christ has made us free, and do not be entangled again with a yoke of bondage." And then in verse 13, sabi po, "For you, brethren, have been called to liberty. Only do not use liberty as an opportunity for the flesh, but through love, serve one another." And then go to 2 Corinthians chapter 3, verse 17. "Now the Lord is the Spirit, and where the Spirit of the Lord is, there is liberty." Let us pray. Our gracious God and Heavenly Father, once again, we thank you for your word. Speak to us in a powerful way. Hallelujah, into our hearts. Give us listening ears, Lord, so that your plan and purpose for our lives will be accomplished by the power of the Holy Spirit. In the name of Jesus, anoint your servant and the ones that are listening. Lord, we pray that you will speak to us in a powerful way through your word, because we know your word is alive. Your word gives us strength. Your word gives us hope. Your word gives us understanding to live the kind of life that you want us to live, Lord, the Christian life. Heal the sick, O God. Encourage the discouraged. Lift up the downtrodden. Thank you for your word, because your word is life unto us. Anoint the lips of your servant as well as the ears of your people, and we shall be careful to give you the praise, the honor, and the glory. In Jesus' name, amen. Praise God. I'd like to share with you a message entitled Freedom. You know, I'm sure some of you or many of you have watched yung movie ni Mel Gibson ng Braveheart. At kahit na siya ay tinotorture, and the last word na kanya pong binanggit at isinigaw bago siya mamamatay ay sinabi niya, "Freedom!" Now, freedom is so important in the lives of people. 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Why do we need freedom or liberty? Sabi po sa Ephesians chapter 2, verse 2, "In which you once walked according to the course of this world, according to the prince of the power of the air, the spirit who now works in the sons of disobedience." 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
2: kailangan natin ng freedom or liberty. Dahil po, we walk according to the course of the prince of the power of this world. At sino po yun? The power of the air, the God, G-O-D, little G-O-D of this world. Si Satanas. 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There's also the issue of a yoke of bondage. Ito pong sinasabi ni Apostle Paul sa Galatians chapter 5, verse 1. And do not be entangled again with a yoke of bondage. Now, he was speaking to the Christian and he was warning them not to go back to the bondage where they have been entangled. At ito rin po ang problema ngayon ng maraming tao na hindi pa nakakikilala sa ating Panginoon. This is the problem of the people who have yet to know Jesus Christ as Savior and Lord of their lives. They are entangled with the yoke of bondage. Nakagapos sila ng anumang maraming bisyo, maraming kasamaan, nakagapos sila sa mga maling belief, mga maling akala, mga maling mga doktrina, maling paniwala. And so many people are like that. They are in bondage. And so they need spiritual freedom and freedom from the slavery of sin. Ito po yung pinakamatinding amo sa buhay ng tao, spiritually speaking. Ang kasalanan, at behind kasalanan is the devil, the prince of this world, the God, the little G-O-D of this world. Siya po ang promotor ng kasalanan at marami pong mga tao na nakagapos sa kasalanan. To the Christians, the Apostle Paul exhorts us to stand firm in the freedom that Christ gave us. In other words, kung nasumpungan mo na ang katotohanan ng Panginoong Jesus, kung naranasan mo na ang kaligtasan, ang freedom na pinagkaloob ng Panginoon sa iyo, stand firm on it. And you say amen. Don't give it away. Don't go back to the world. Stand firm. Kahit na ba gaano kahirap ang buhay ngayon. And there are those that, oh, I pray that many who have not yet been coming to church, that they are still, their faith is intact. I pray that God will revive them, that the Lord will sustain them. God understands, God sees your heart. If you really in your heart, nais mo na dumalo, glory to God. But because of restrictions, somehow you could not come. Number two, who will grant this freedom? Sino makakaloob sa atin nitong kalayaan? If you are on bondage, who will grant you freedom? Who will set you free? Well, sabi po sa John chapter 8, verse 36, therefore, if the Son makes you free, you shall be free indeed. He is speaking of the Lord Jesus Christ. Kung ikaw ay pinalaya ni Jesus, ikaw ay tunay na malaya. Can you say amen? Glory to God. Kaya nga sabi ni Apostle Pablo sa ating text, Galatians 5:13, brethren, we have been called unto liberty. 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He will accomplish it in your life. Jesus alone is the emancipator. We need someone bigger and more powerful than ourselves to free us from sin. Number three, how can you obtain freedom? How does a country or a nation obtain freedom? Well, alam natin na katulad ng ating history, on June 12, 1898, yung mga heroes natin, sila Andres Bonifacio, ay men and women paid the price for our national freedom. Dumanak ang kanilang dugo. Well, we also know that in order for us to be free from our sin, and Jesus Christ paid the ultimate price. Hallelujah. He paid the ultimate price for us. Sabi po sa Romans chapter 5 verse 8, but God demonstrates His own love toward us in that while we were still sinners, Christ died for us. Yung mga national heroes natin, sila ay namatay. Inialay nila ang kanilang buhay. 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Pero yung freedom na kanilang binayaran ay para lamang habang tayo ay nabubuhay, for a free nation. But when Jesus Christ died on the cross for our freedom, it is for eternal freedom. An eternal life. Hallelujah. Life everlasting. 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Kaya sabi po sa Ephesians chapter 2 verse 8 to 9, for by grace you have been saved through faith, and that not of yourselves, it is the gift of God, not of works, lest anyone should boasts. Freedom is obtained by a willful choice. A choice to be free. Kailangan na meron kang choice. You choose to be free. You choose to be free from sin. You choose to be free from the kingdom of darkness. It is a choice. Not choosing to believe in Jesus Christ, not choosing to have faith in Him, to receive Him to your heart, is still a choice not to. Yung sabi nila, oh, pagpaliban ko muna, wag na muna ngayon. It is also a choice. Which means, more than technicality, that you don't want. Kasi meron yung mga iba na sabi, you know, do you want to receive Jesus as your Savior and Lord right now? Do you want to commit your heart to the Lord?
1: Pag-isipan ko muna, wag muna.
2: That alone is a choice not to. 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Ito yung nice ng Panginoon. Ito yung pinagkakaloob niya sa atin na kalayaan. 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And when you obtain freedom, God guarantees eternal life. 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Ano ngayon ang ating mga responsibilidad? 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Magpipiknik na lang. Mag-good time na lang. No. There is a price to be paid to maintain that freedom. Merong responsibility. Ano yung mga responsibility? You have to be vigilant. Kailangan natin ng armed forces. Kailangan ng mga armas kasi merong mga talagang bansa na nang bubuli. But what is my point? The point is to be vigilant. In the same way, tayo mga Kristiyano, meron tayong responsibility as a free people. Sabi po sa 1 Peter chapter 5 verse 8, be sober, be vigilant or watchful, because your adversary the devil walks about like a roaring lion seeking whom he may devour. And the sad thing is there are those already that he has devoured. So we are to be vigilant. Ito po yung sabi ng ating Panginoon, babala ng ating Panginoong Jesus. Sabi niya, be watchful. He exhorts us to be watchful and to be ready for His return. Ito rin yung isa nating responsibility, to be ready for the return of our Lord Jesus Christ. In Matthew chapter 24, verse 42, it says, what's therefore, for you do not know the hour, what hour your Lord is coming. Sapagkat the Lord could come at any moment. Sabi po ng mga Bible scholars, mga prophetic scholars, na 99.5% na raw na mga prophecies are fulfilled. 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We have to be watchful. What are we going to watch for? The coming of the Lord. Kailangan nakahanda tayo. Can you say amen? And while we are waiting for the coming of the Lord, we are to serve God's people, the church, with love. Kasi sabi po sa Galatians 5:13, through love, serve one another. Can I ask you a question? What have you done lately for God's kingdom? What have you done lately for that God's church? What have you done lately? Hallelujah. To build up the body of Christ. You have talents, you have gifts,
1: You have resources that God has entrusted to you. What have you done with those things that the Lord has entrusted to you? Because all of us are stewards of God. Hallelujah. So let me read to you that verse again. Galatians 5:13, for you, brethren, have been called to liberty. Only do not use liberty as an opportunity for the flesh, but through love, serve one another. Another responsibility that you and I have is we are to proclaim the good news of freedom. Meron pong mga soldiers noong after World War II na mga Japanese na nakatago doon sa Europe noon. Hindi pa nila alam na malaya na pala sila. 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You are free. 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Because we are to proclaim the good news of freedom. 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At maaaring masabi mo, Pastor, hindi ako makapunta ng isla, hindi ako makapunta sa ibang bansa. 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Hallelujah. 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And I'll close with this. I was in Congo, border ng Congo at Uganda. 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Are you Jesus Christ? Are you Jesus Christ? 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
2: 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He has a great plan for you. And then He will take you to His kingdom forever. 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After I preach, tens of thousands of people receive Jesus Christ. Why? Because that is our responsibility. And your responsibility? To your neighbors, to your friends, to your co-worker, even to perfect strangers. Amen. Tell them about the freedom that we have in Jesus Christ.
1: I believe that the Holy Spirit is speaking in your hearts this very moment about your need of Jesus Christ as personal Lord and Savior. I want you to pray this prayer sincerely. 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Amen.
0: If you prayed that prayer, we believe you got born again. Please let us know by texting 0999-955-4211. That's 0999-955-4211. Or follow us on Facebook. 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A Word of Hope can be heard Mondays through Fridays from 7 p.m. to 7:30 p.m. That's Mondays through Fridays from 7 p.m. to 7:30 p.m. here at 1233 DYVS, the sweet voice of salvation. God bless you.

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Let us pray. Lord, our gracious and heavenly Father, we praise you. We thank you for all the things you have done for us, Lord. 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That's why we need your grace, your mercy, your blessings, O Lord, sa aming kabuhi. Sa siningati, O no, Lord, nagpangamoy kami. 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And we ask that you please listen to our prayers, O God. In this time, we pray, O Lord. We praise you for 702 DCAS for their new production assistant, Aranel Negad. Praise God, O Lord, also for the safe travels ni Kayla Escalante's dad. Sa 1116 DXAS, your community radio, salamat, Lord, for the secured strategic partnership with DOLE Regional Office 9. This will keep, O Lord, workers informed about updated labor laws and livelihood assistance while giving them the opportunity to hear the gospel programs. Also, O Lord, in 106.9, the XGR FM Radio Gandingan in Cotabato, we praise God. We praise you, O God, for the arrival of the XGR's transmitter from Cebu sang July 29, kag na-install na ini, O Lord, sang August 10. Thank you, Lord. It is back on air and operating at 950 watts. And salamat, O Ginoo, sa pag papahulam sa hindi nga equipment sa transmitter while ginakayong ilaon nga transmitter, good, O Lord. We praise God also for the fellowship that they had Muslim Radio Talents last August 13, and thank you, Lord, that this FBC Australia and FEBC Philippines partnership review and annual meeting na hiwat gid sa last August 14. Also, for 103.3, the new JDXJLFM, salamat, Lord, na sustain them for 20 years and nakahiwat kin sila sa ilang 20th anniversary sa kagaapon, O Lord. Amuman sa 1143, nagpasalamat man sila, O Ginoo, sa natapos Manila nga completion, sa malapit na matapos nga completion sa ilang station building ng refurbishment. And thank you, O Lord, that they were able to glorify you and had a wonderful experience at the same time during the listeners' prayer and breakfast fellowship sa Bacnor Assemblies of God Church sa August 8. Dito man sa Coronadal, O Lord, for 1062 DXKI, salamat sa ilang Dawn Prayer Fellowship na ginhiwat sang last July 29, and they were able to have these prayer partners kaupod sa Upper and Lower Valley Association of Southern Baptist Churches. We pray, O Lord, that these pastors will be able to schedule this fellowship with the XKI every fifth Wednesday of the month. We praise you, O Lord, for the new TV monitor man nga may ara sila, donated by Pastor Alex, and this station can use this during their staff devotions. And also, salamat kay he was able to install it for free, O Lord, and so for his generosity and continued support. Praying, Lord, that you continue to be with the XKI's staff for as they pray for good health, strength, and protection. We pray, O Lord, for the following prayer requests and other updates, O Lord, nga
kinanglan gid, O Lord, sa mga nagkailaan nga stations, O Lord. In 1143 DZMR Missions Radio, kabay pa, O Lord, sa pag distribute nila sa ilang radio fund drive, ang ilang handog radio project, malambot nila ang 1,000 nga target nila o Ginoo nga units. Also, in Up 987 DYFR FM Life Changing Cebu, praying, O Lord, that they will be able to choose the best contractor for the tower retrofitting project as they are reviewing different quotations kag debato nila from different contractors. 1116 DXAS, your community radio in Zambales, praise, O Lord, that you give them opportunities, open the financial doors and sufficient funds to purchase a new operations vehicle ni kinahanglan gid nila, O Lord. Ang FEBC mobile app, salamat sa pag-increase sa mga listeners, kag sa engagement, and Lord, we continue to give them, O Lord, the exponential, gid Lord, nga growth that many will be able to download and use the mobile apps of 702 DZAS, the new J, app 987 and 98.7 DZFE FM. Sa plaboton nga hilikoton, O Lord, salamat sa natapos nga Life Connect, a mental health wellness forum on bullying and depression last August 15. Kabay pa, O Lord, nga tanan nga naka-attend, at kagmakang bahin sini will be able to help kid, O Lord, and address ang mga challenges with the mental health of the generation today. Praying, O Lord, that to those who have come from this event, makabenefit kid sila, O Lord, and use them that they will be able to share their testimony for your what they've heard from Dr. Joyce Piap Go, a testimony also ni Reverend Genesis Tan, and for their hosts, Sister Bong and Claire Pineda. Praise the Lord for the lives of our friends from Papuri nga naghiwat and nagrender sang special number. We pray, O Lord, for the domestic broadcast stations for 702 DZAS, Agapay na Sambayanan in Manila. Protect their fellow reporters as they cover the continuing impeachment. Kabay pa, O Lord, give them the wisdom on what to report and the discernment what the informations they have to seek as they continue to explore or cover sa ining happening gid sa amon pungsod. Also, we are expecting a new program coming in, your captain speaking in partnership sa Open Doors Philippines. Praying, O Lord, that you guide and empower sa mga content creators niya ang mga materials nga magamit nila will open doors to the unreached people groups, kid, O Lord. We pray for 98.7 DZFE, the Master's Touch in Manila, praying for wisdom and smooth operations as you, O Lord, continues to strengthen their small but committed team. Praying for 1143 DZMR Missions Radio in Santiago, Isabela. Lord, grant the DZMR's urgent need for a production assistant and a production technician. Kabay pa, O Lord, that you give them the wisdom and strength for their technical staff as well as the diligence of other talents sa broadcasting, sa editing, mixing, and programming, O Lord. Praying, O Lord, sa ilaman niya palaboton nga prayer and breakfast fellowship and their PM radio distribution sa San Guillermo, Isabela on August 29, 2026. Be with them, O Lord, in this event. And Lord, ikaw gid ang mga center. Pagdamo gid, O Lord, ang mga kilala sa imo paagi sa sininga. Palikoton. For CARE 104.3 DWAY FM, Legazpi Albay, we're praying, Lord, that more donors and broadcasts partners will be able to support DWAY's programs and help extend the reach of the gospel to more listeners. We pray, Lord, na sagaan magid sang reliable power supply nga wala sang sablag, wala sang burnout sa nga maka-affect sa ilang transmitters. And we pray, Lord, that their current generator is no longer operational. Yan nila, O Lord, for provision and for the purchase of delivery sa sininga generator. Ihatag magi sa ilang, ilang pag-ayo o Ginoo. We pray, O Lord, for additional staff with a additional staff nga may nagipusoon gid for the ministry in this station, kabay pala that more people will serve the same with the same passion and commitment to the ministry. And Lord, ang mga tao nga nagapamati makiala kagid nila as their Lord and personal Savior.
For hear us in Bacolod 1233, DYVS, the sweet voice of salvation. Also, we pray that you cover and protect, Lord, the transmitter, especially sa mga mainunanan ng mga tinion, kag sa mga sigisigi nga pag-burnout. We pray, Lord, that you help the group, lift the group and the word between us nga matagayon gid ang mga tagistag sa mga programa kag mahimo gid o Lord reality man sa sining station o Lord. And Lord, grant them a new producer and for good health and strength to be all their staff, and praying Lord that you give them the wisdom and guidance for DYVS sa paghiwat nina sa ilang mga likutan for their anniversary as celebration next month. We pray, Lord, for UP 987, DYFR, FAM, Life Changing Cebu, na may meaningful and intimate fellowship gid sila sa kaupod sa mga selected listeners for this month. We pray, Lord, that you provide for their funds sa ilang monthly operations, strengthen mo ang ilang relationship with one another, and also for the donors, na mas dapat yung opportunity, O Lord, for people to help gid sa ila. Lord, we pray for 97.5 DYFE FM, unang tugon ng pamayanan in Tacloban. Praying, O Lord, for guidance and wisdom as DYFE plans out, kid, O Lord, sang ilang first quarter activities for 2026 and 2027. We pray also, Lord, for the XAS, your community radio in Zamboanga. Praying, O Lord, that you give them the reliable signal sa ilang transmitter and internet connection to make sure, O Lord, nga ang mga broadcast will be uninterrupted, good, O God. Praying that their strong, consistent, and financial partnerships and support from local churches will be realized, good, O Lord. We pray for 103.3, the new JDXJL-FM, your positive choice in CDO. Praying sa isang good weather sa paghiwat nila. Sa tapos nga paghiwat nila, Lord, salamat kid nga na accomplished ini kag sa mga nag-attend, mas madamo pagid, O Lord, ang mga involved kid kag mas makasupport sa ministry. We praying also for Sir Lucho as he shares the message sa paghiwat himo isang band sa mga tao nga may bahin dito, work through them kid, O Lord. In 1197, DXFE, the Good News Radio in Davao, praying, O Lord, sa producing online and offline and on-demand content, gali, Lord, that you help them sa pagpastar sini. For the staff and their families, protect them, give them good health, and provide for their needs. And as they have their Unplugged 2.0 network program, kabay po, Lord, na tagaan mo sila kaalam how they will do this. The same with Blessing Rehab, nga ilang Bible study every Wednesday, kaupoy sa mga kababainhan, guide them, O Lord. We pray for 106.9 DXGR FM and Radio Gandingan, Cotabato. Salamat sa ilang voter education program nga mag-end on August 31, nga taguluhan boto mo. We pray, Lord, that you could continue wisdom, strength, creativity sa lang nga may part, O Lord, sa paghimo sa mga program dito sa Cotabato. 1062 DXKI, your friendly voice in Coronadal, praying, O Lord, that as they have their station scheduled DXKI Sunday at Santo Niño Bethel Baptist Church on August 30, 2026, kabay po, O Lord, nga madamog isang matandog to support the ministry, and as they share this ministry to them, help them, O Lord, that many will able to help them and help them sa pag-advance gid sang gospel throughout the South Central Mindanao. Praying, O Lord, for the possible ministry kaupod sa United Evangelical Church of General Santos in September. May you smooth it out that ikaw, God, Lord, na magauna sa ilang pagplano nga matigayon gid ini. Praying, O Lord, for the safety of local riggers who will replace the two burnout bulbs sa ilang middle section as ang ilang XKI tower lights. We also pray that you help them, O Lord, with their smooth processing of the purchase orders sa tanan nila kinahanglanon, especially sa pag-provide sa necessary service, O Lord. Ganyo, Ginoo, sa madamo namon nga palang ang mayuan, salamat kid ka ikaw nang gapamati

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As authorized by the National Telecommunications Commission with license number 2760-BSD-0445-2024. 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The studios are located at the ground floor of Smile Building, number 79 Verbena, San Sebastian Streets, Bacolod City, and the transmitter is located at Barangay Talok, Bago City. DYVS is being maintained and operated by the following personnel, duly licensed by the National Telecommunications Commission and the Professional Regulation Commission. Electronics and Communications Engineer, Joaquin Aliga Jr., ECE number 001-1597, and First Class Radio Operators, Reynold Apohin, NTC License 02-1PVI-25768, Julie Sobi Belleza, NTC License Number 96-1PVI-18356, and Bonar Carmona, NTC License 93-1PVI-4858. 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

0: Good morning. 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The studios are located at the ground floor of Smile Building, number 79 Verbena, San Sebastian Streets, Bacolod City, and the transmitter is located at Barangay Talok, Bago City. DYVS is being maintained and operated by the following personnel, duly licensed by the National Telecommunications Commission and the Professional Regulation Commission. 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
2: Forgiveness is like a healthy diet. Acknowledging the benefits of the two is not enough. You need to practice them. But because forgiving someone who hurts us seems easier said than done, most people settle for the taste of resentment rather than savoring the sweet taste of kindness. Get rid of all bitterness, rage and anger, brawling and slander, along with every form of malice. Be kind and compassionate to one another, forgiving each other, just as in Christ, God forgave you. Ephesians 4:31 and 32. Are you still holding a grudge against someone? Anger and bitterness will only reap the penalty of an unforgiving spirit. Keep this in mind. The harder your spiritual arteries, the more your heart will grow cold. But when you learn to forgive, you stay spiritually fit.

0: Mayaga mga biyan, kagutod sa Ginoo, nagakalipay kita, naginbugayan naman kita sa Ginoo sa sini panation sa pagpadayon sa aton series sa Book of James. 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Diri sa verse number 8, makita natin diri ang isa ka-powerful call to patient endurance, spiritual stability, kag-confident expectation in light of Christ's return. So si James diri naghambal sa mga tumuluo who are suffering under injustice and pressure. 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There are times when we wait physically but complain spiritually. We may remain in the situation but our hearts become angry, frustrated, kag resentful, and discouraged. 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He is commanding believers to adopt a particular response sa sini ng mga suffering. 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Kamu ni dire. So, you may be waiting for an answered prayer or financial breakthrough or healing or reconciliation or a wayward loved one na mag-return or justice in an unfair situation or direction from God. So si James dire, do not allow the delay to destroy your devotion. You can wait without worrying. Suffer without surrendering. and endure without becoming bitter. Dasun dari na makita naton, where does this patient begin? And silingly James dari as guided by the Holy Spirit, which of course the second command moves from the believer's behavior to his inner life. Kagining word dari na establish, meaning to strengthen or make firm, fix, support, or make steadfast. So si James dari naghambal, i-strengthen mo ang imo inner man. So if you would notice si James dari, wala siya naghambal una sa tanan, tell them to change their circumstances. But iya ginahambal dari, strengthen their hearts. Ano ini? What does heart mean? Sa biblical concept of the heart, makita natin is much broader than merely an emotion. Nag-refer ini sa inner person, the center of thought, will, affection, conviction, and spiritual disposition. Pag maghambal kasi ang Bible na heart, hindi lang na merely emotion or that organ that pumps. Kung kisa maghambal kita heart, ginatudlo din nato ng aton heart. Pero maghambal kita, it's the inner person. The center of thought, will, affection, conviction, kag spiritual disposition. So naghambal din si James, establish your heart. It means to make your inner life spiritually firm so that circumstances do not control your faith. So kung matabo kasi, kung may ara circumstance, kag hindi nakastrengthen ang imo faith, ang imo tagipusoon, imabudlayan ka. And this is very crucial. A believer who has an unstable heart will have an unstable life. When circumstances change, kag ang iya emotion man mag-change. When people criticize him, ang iya attitude mag-change. When prayer seems unanswered, ang iya confidence man mag-change. When suffering comes, ang iya commitment mag-change man. Pero naghahambal diri si James, strengthen the heart. Kag makita naton diri wala siya naghahambal, okay, you need to establish your circumstances. Naghahambal siya, establish your hearts. You may not be able to establish your circumstances, but you can establish your heart upon the promises of God. You cannot always control what happens around you, but through God's word, you can determine what happens within you. And dasun nga pamangkot diri unlang taon naton, what should stabilize the believer's heart? And siling sampulong sa Ginoo diri, for the coming of the Lord draweth nigh. So diri si James nagahatag siya sang reason nga pwede gid na may ara ka patient na mag-endure. And siling niya with that word na for, nag-introduce ang basis or ground sa sinina command. In other words, be patient and strengthen your heart because the Lord is coming. Ang Christian patient niya is therefore not based upon the assumption that everything will eventually become easy. It is based upon the certainty that Jesus is coming. So, abi natin kung kisa, hapus lang. May mga kabudlayan gin, natudloan kita sa Ginoo na mag-wait, kag ma-establish ang patience. What does the coming of the Lord mean? Anong botsing ganun sini? It refers to the Lord's return. Kaga very significantly sa New Testament term meaning coming, arrival, or presence. So ginagamit ini sa original Greek for the arrival or official presence of someone important. And in the New Testament, it becomes an important term for Christ's future coming. So si James diri is directing sa sinina mga suffering na mga believers away from their immediate circumstances toward a future certainty. Kag amuni Jesus is coming. Kag that changes everything. If Christ is coming, injustice will have the final word. If Christ is coming, suffering will not have the final word. Oh, so, ang mga injustice, kung Christ is coming, injustice will not have the final word. If Christ is coming, persecution will not have the final word. Kung si Christ is coming, death will not have the final word. If Christ is coming, our labor will not be wasted. If Christ is coming, faithfulness will ultimately be vindicated. So kanami mga encouragement, mga utod ko sa Ginoo. And what does James mean when he says, the coming of the Lord draweth nigh? You know, Christ's return is approaching. and therefore must remain the believer's constant expectation. And in word rin na, na draweth means to draw near, approach, come near, or to be at hand. Kagara ni siya sa perfect tense, which is significant because nag-emphasize ini sa action whose results or present implications continue. So si James Dre is communicating the certainty and the nearness of Christ's coming. Ang emphasis dre is not necessarily on calculating a date. Rather, ang emphasis dre is that live every day as people who know that Christ's return is certain and could occur according to God's appointed time. So dako-dako nga encouragement sa aton, no? Kung may mga pagtilaw kita sa aton na kabuhi. So why does Christ coming encourages or encourage patience? Because the coming of Christ will bring final justice, vindication, and reward. So si James dere had been addressing sa sinina mga believers na nag-suffer because of oppression and injustice. So sa sinina mga preceding verses, si James dere nag-appoint to the sa mga rich na gina-oppress nila ang poor, kagina-withhold nila ang ilan ng mga wages, then he says, be ye also patient. Why? Because God has not overlooked what His people are experiencing. The return of Christ means that the believer does not need to take ultimate vengeance into on our own hand. God will judge rightly, Christ will reign, truth will triumph, justice will prevail, the faithful will be rewarded. So therefore, ini na mga Kristuhanon can endure today because He knows tomorrow. Because He knows tomorrow belongs to Christ. So what is the connection between be patient and establish diri with your heart? So makita natin diri, ang patient behavior flows from a strengthened heart. So si James diri naghahatag sang nami na progression. Suffering, patient, strengthened heart, tapos may ara hopeful living, Christ coming. The problem is that we often try to reverse the process. Ang ato niya, nagahambal kita, if my circumstances improve, then my heart will become strong. Hindi man na amo din yung ginahambal din sa pulong sa Ginoo. Si James nagahambal gid, strengthen your heart while your circumstances are still difficult. Kaya kung kisa mamroblema kita pag solve sa aton problem kasi sala na, no? A strong heart produces patient endurance. A weak heart produces panic, bitterness, complaining, and quitting. So therefore, spiritual stability must begin inside the heart. Kaupod sa mga kauturan sa Fellowship Baptist Church of Talisay, nila Pastor Jonathan Vargas, nagapasalamat gid kami sa pagpadayon niyo sa pagpamati, kagpagpangamuyo sa sinin ng mga programa, kagprograma na ari diri sa DYVS. Mayong aga sa inyong atanan, ka God bless.
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0: kapangamuyo naton ang Dios naga-record sinatanan. 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And God bless you richly.
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Sa Biblia itong makita ang mga ebidensya nga kung siya diin ang kalibutan ngayon yung atong ginapuyan, created by God out of nothing. Mathagi na sa pulong sa Diyos. The Bible clearly requires us to believe that God created the universe out of nothing. Ang Latin phrase ex nihilo, ex means out, and it simply means out of nothing. 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It is then said nga ang Biblia nagatudlo, the Bible teaches creation, Latin phrase ex nihilo. Ini nagakulugan that before God began to create the universe, nothing else existed except God Himself. Kahit ang Diyos eternal, God, nobody created God. God is the creator. So tanang mga bagay may gitsuguran. Again, nagakulugan ini that before God began to create the universe, nothing else existed except God Himself. This is the implication of Genesis 1:1. Nga naghambal, in the beginning, God created the heavens and the earth. Ang praise nga the heavens and the earth includes the entire universe. Ang pulong sa Diyos sa Psalms 33 nagahambal sa aton, especially in verse 6 and verse 9. Nagahambal na the heavens and the earth by the word of the Lord. The heavens were made and all their host by the breath of his mouth. For he spoke, and it came to be. He commanded, and it stood forth. Yan ang verse 6 and verse 9, Psalms 33. Matag nga ginagamit lamang sa Diyos ang iyang hambal. When the word of the Lord, clear ka tama. When he spoke, tara. Kung gakaman siya sa bagong katip, aton mang makita ang ginatawag naton universal statement. Nato makita sa pag-umpisa sang Gospel of John. In John chapter 1 verse 3. Nga nagahambal ang pulong sa Diyos, all things. Again, the phrase all things is mistaken to refer to the entire universe. All things. Makita naton sa Acts 17 verse 24. Kagbisan sa Hebrews 11 verse 3. All things. Si Apostle Paul, mga bayan, magkutura, is quite explicit in Colossians 1. When he specifies all the parts of the universe, both visible and invisible things. Humble niya, for in him all things were created. In heaven and on earth, visible and
invisible, whether thrones or dominions or principalities or authorities. Silingya sa sinang abersikulo, Colossians 1:16, all things were created through him and for him. Matag, ang isa ka kalantahon nga ginkanta sa 24 elders in heaven, nag-affirman sining kamatura. Sa Revelation chapter 4 verse 11, atong makita dra. Kanta ini sa 24 elders in heaven. Nagahambal da, "You are worthy, our Lord and God, to receive glory and honor and power, for you created all things." Wow. We're not worthy, but God is worthy. You are worthy. Kanta ini sa mga 24 elders sa langit. You are worthy, our Lord and God. Nga mga baton sa himaya, kagdungog, kagahom, nga siling sininga kalantahon, for you created all things. And by your will, they existed and were created. That's very clear, Revelation 4:11. By your will, the will of the Lord. In the last phrase, God's will is said to be the reason why things even existed at all and why they were created. Last part ng Revelation 4:11. Yung your will, that means God's will, is said to be the reason nga mga butang nagatuhaw kag naa nga sila gintuga. That God created both the heavens and the earth and everything in them is affirmed several other times in the New Testament. Example, sa Acts chapter 4 verse 24, naghahambal ini nga ang atong Dios soberano nga Ginoo, who made the heaven and the earth and the sea and everything in them. So one of the first ways of identifying God is to say that He is the one who created all things. Sa Acts 14 verse 15, makita naton nga si Barnabas kag si Pablo nag-athag sa mga pigan hindi tumuluo nga urgens dito sa Listra. Gahambal si Barnabas kag si Pablo nga sila ay messengers of a living God who made the heaven and the earth and the sea and all that is in them. Clear ka naman. Sa amuman, si Apostle Paul, sang nagahambal siya sa mga pagano nga Greek, Grigo, pagan Greek philosophers dito sa Athens. Makita naton sa Acts 17:24-25. He identifies the true God. Hambal niya, the God who made the world and everything in it. Kag naghambal, that this God gives to all men life and breath and everything. Katahom sila. Ang nagsulat sang Hebrews chapter 11 verse 3 naghambal, by faith
We understand that the worlds were prepared by the Word of God, so that what is seen was not made out of things which are visible. Ini nga translation most accurately reflects the Greek text. Though the text does not quite teach the doctrine of creation out of nothing, it comes close to doing so. Since it says that God did not create the universe out of anything that is visible. Romans chapter 4 verse 11. Ini nga bersikulo also implies that God created out of nothing, even if it does not exactly state it. The Greek text literally speaks of God as one who calls things not existing or exist as existing. The RSB translation, nagahambal, calls into existence the things that do not exist. So ano ini? Bangod kay ang Dios, nagatuga sa bilog na kalibutan is to be worshipped instead of God or in addition to Him. Okay. 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Once you believe that God is the creator. There is God. Hindi na kinanglan magsilingkat to see is to believe. 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So the positive side of the fact that God created the universe out of nothing is that it has meaning. And not only it has meaning, it has a purpose. God, in His wisdom, created it for something. We should try to understand that purpose. And use creation in ways that fit that purpose, namely to bring glory to God Himself. Ano gid balahi mong mahambal sang tinugas ng Dios? 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
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So first you glorify the Lord because of who He is. He is holy. He is creator. And then, that creation brings you joy. Brings me. Brings us joy. 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And you give thanks to God who made it all. Now, makadto kita sang ginatawag direct creation of Adam and Eve. 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Universe. 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God created the universe. God directly created Adam and Eve. 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Ang Biblia matag nagatudlo that God created Adam and Eve in a special, personal way. Genesis 2:7, naghamba, the Lord God formed man of dust from the ground. De, kita mo na. The Lord God formed man of dust from the ground and breathed into his nostrils the breath of life. Ang Biblia naghambal, and man became a living being. In other version, and man became a living soul. Tapos na nga ginginhawaan sa Diyos. Ang ginforma niya nga tao, halin sa yabok. Pagkatapos na, ang Diyos nagtuga kay Eva from Adam's body. So Adam was created from the dust, while Eve was created from Adam's body. Matag na sa Genesis 2:21 to 22. So the Lord God caused a deep sleep to fall upon the man. Katakom siya ng bersikulo. And while he slept, took one of his ribs
and closed up its place with flesh and the rib which the Lord God had taken from the man, he made into a woman and brought her to the man. Ini nga bersikulo napaka tahom kaga tumakip diri ang Dios nga nagdugas ang tao. 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Amo nang ihambal sa Bible. So the Lord God caused a deep sleep. So inang word nga caused a deep sleep. 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So the Lord God coast, very powerful that word coast. 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I can relate. 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Isang minor man lang to, pero dependent ko ang Biblia, mga abiyan mong kuturan, first operation. It was the greatest physician of all physicians, the sovereign, the powerful God. Wala na gamit sang anuman nga gamit. 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Kaghambal diri and the rib which the Lord God had taken from the man, he made into a woman. Kagindala niya ini, kinhatag niya ni sa lalaki. That's why ang babae para sa laki, ang laki para sa babae. 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God apparently let Edom know something of what had happened. For Edom said, in Genesis 2:23, "This at last is bone of my bones and flesh of my flesh. She shall be called woman because she was taken out of man." Tiyan mo nang meaning. Mo nang meaning nga ginatawag woman kay ginkuha siya halin sa lalaki. Amo nang kahulugan. Kag ini nga bersikulo nagatudlo sa ato. Kung magatuon ta married relationship, nagatudlo niya ito sa damo ng mga bagay. But marriage subject is not our subject. We're studying about the creation. Kag sa 1 Corinthians
11, 8, 9. For man was not made from woman, but woman from man. Neither was man created for woman, but woman for man. The special creation of Adam and Eve shows that though we may be like animals in many respects in our physical bodies, nonetheless, we are very different from animals. We are created in God's image, don't forget that. The pinnacle of God's creation, more like God than any other creature, pointed to rule over the rest of creation. Even the brevity of the Genesis account of creation places a wonderful emphasis on the importance of man in distinction from the rest of the universe. You are created in the image of God. You are special. Remember, Jesus Christ died for human beings, not for the animals and angels. May the Lord bless you. May the Lord bless you. You need the Lord Jesus Christ in your life.